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1: Yep, some old school Gaga for you right there. Man, I love that song when it came out. And I'm not even a dancer. You do not want to see me dance. But that one in 2008 made even me want to get out there. And congratulations to Lady Gaga and her fiancé, Michael Polanski. They welcomed a baby girl via surrogate back in June. And I was reading that her name has some cool meaning behind it. Their daughter's name is Rose Bean Polanski. Reports indicate that the name Rose is a nod to Edith Piaf's classic Levi and Rose, the song Gaga sang in A Star is Born. I'm sorry if I butchered all those names. My daughter's name is Rose, too, after my grandmother, Rose Caruso. So Gaga and I have that in common. Oh, and by the way, the middle name Bean reported to be a little nod to the late activist Carl Bean, who served as the inspiration for her album Born This Way. Congrats to Gaga and Michael. That was Just Dance, our throwback this weekend on the Daily Download. 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All right, let's get back to the top 10 from last week. We call it the Countdown Rewind. I am Carson Daly, and Olivia Rodrigo's other song in the top 10 from last week is Stupid Song, and it was at number 7. New York.

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1: Gaga for you right there. Man, I love that song when it came out. And I'm not even a dancer. You do not want to see me dance. But that one in 2008 made even me want to get out there. And congratulations to Lady Gaga and her fiancé, Michael Polanski. They welcomed a baby girl via surrogate back in June. And I was reading that her name has some cool meaning behind it. Their daughter's name is Rose Bean Polanski. Reports indicate that the name Rose is a nod to Edith Piaf's classic Levi and Rose, the song Gaga sang in A Star is Born. I'm sorry if I butchered all those names. My daughter's name is Rose, too, after my grandmother, Rose Caruso. So Gaga and I have that in common. Oh, and by the way, the middle name Bean reported to be a little nod to the late activist Carl Bean, who served as the inspiration for her album Born This Way. Congrats to Gaga and Michael. That was Just Dance, our throwback this weekend on the Daily Download. 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All right, I'm Carson Daly, and we're counting down to number one. We're almost there, guys. Let's get to Olivia Rodrigo, who I teased earlier was going to be in the top seven. And here she is at number seven with Stupid Song. New York City.

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